my sister that is 7 years older plays cello, and she started when she was 5, I think, so I was not even born. And then she was with a very nice teacher who I liked very much also already as a baby when I watched rehearsals of her. He was very much engaged in what he does, and somehow I was very attracted by that. But then at 5 years old, I begged my parents that I could also play the cello with him. On this photo, I couldn't play the cello yet. I just pretended because I saw how my sister plays, so I knew how it looked. And I just pretend to be able to play the cello. I have no idea. Yeah, I got my first cello in Paris. And this whole, we went there with my family, and it's a memory that is still very much alive. I mean, humor is very important to me in life. In music sometimes, for sure. And a lot of music is very humorous. Some is also very sad and not humorous at all. But I think in general, to be able to feel emotions and to bring them to the outside is very important for music making, yes. In Central Europe, we have a big privilege of still being able to make music, of having an interview like this with thousands of cameras that cost so much money and the radio that supports it, and that there's a appreciation for culture, because it enables us to do what we do. And at the same time, I think we should feel the responsibility to really bring joy to people with it and to bring people together, because society does a lot to enable us to do this.